0: The best of the 80s, 90s, to now. All night long.
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3: 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It's David and Goliath. And the Goliaths protect each other.
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And we'll sneak in a few surprises, too. This is 1460 CJOY.

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Warning! May cause spontaneous singing. 1460 CJOY.

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And we'll sneak in a few surprises, too. This is 1460 CJOY.

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I'm going to preface this by saying I'm a fan of salty sweetness, right? I like that combo. So I like popcorn and I like ice cream. With me so far, a creamery in the States called Stu Leonard is out with a salty sweet combo where they take a vanilla soft serve cone, roll it around in popcorn, and then dip it in hot butter and like roll it around, and it's a little drippy. It looks so good, like salty sweetness, and the vanilla and the butter and the popcorn, I think, would make a little crunch, a little soft, a little salty, a little sweet. I just think it's a winner. I don't know that any creamery around here is into that, but if you're listening, it's simple. Hot butter, popcorn, roll around that soft serve vanilla cone till the popcorn adheres to it, dip it in the butter, and voila. Salty, sweet decadence. Who's with me?

on your cigarette break. It's like 10,000 spoons when all you need is a knife. 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And isn't it ironic?

Traveling Wilburys, handle with care on CJOI. It's the Totally 80s Lunch with Dan Allaire. All 80s till 1 o'clock. Pet Shop Boys on deck with West End Girls. But first, Journey. And don't stop believing.

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1460 CJOY. It's a beauty sunshiny Tuesday. I think we should walk on said sunshine. I know. I'm sorry. I'm very sorry. Katrina and the Waves on CJOY.

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